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And I called your name like an addicted to cocaine. 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

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It's one, two, three, take my hand and come with me, because you look so fine that I really wanna make you mine. I said, you look so fine that I really wanna make you mine. Come on and get your kicks. Now you don't need a

you do what they told you. Now you do what they told you. Now you do what they told you. Now you do what they told you.